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5: Hey there, I'm Dana, and I'm here with all of the concerts you should go to this spring and summer. It's almost your last chance to get Charlie Puth tickets. He's bringing his Whatever's Clever World Tour to TD Coliseum in Hamilton on May 20th. And if you're a Bruno Mars fan, you have 5 chances to see him at Rogers Stadium in Toronto at the end of the month. So get on those tickets if you haven't already. He's a treasure. If you're more into intimate rock shows with legendary performers, Anne Wilson of Heart will be at the Opera House in Toronto on May 30th. Then this June, Josh Groban and Jennifer Hudson will be bringing their powerful pipes to Scotiabank Arena on the 4th. Jack Johnson will be at RBC Amphitheatre on June 30th. And this July, we've got tons of epic performers coming to Toronto, like Lionel Richie and Earth, Wind & Fire, Santana and the Doobie Brothers, and Chicago and Styx. A lot of great nostalgic pairings there. Be sure to keep listening to Light 92 because we'll have all of your concert announcements, plus amazing giveaways. We'll have Ed Sheeran and Josh Groban tickets coming up soon.
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It's me. 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
4: 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CF Canada will be hosting their largest fundraising event on Sunday, May 31st, as the Walk to Make Cystic Fibrosis History will be happening at Bayfront Park in Hamilton. 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
3: 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CF Canada will be hosting their largest fundraising event on Sunday, May 31st, as the Walk to Make Cystic Fibrosis History will be happening at Bayfront Park in Hamilton. 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
5: Hey there, I'm Dana, and I'm here with all of the concerts you should go to this spring and summer. It's almost your last chance to get Charlie Puth tickets. He's bringing his Whatever's Clever World Tour to TD Coliseum in Hamilton on May 20th. And if you're a Bruno Mars fan, you have five chances to see him at Rogers Stadium in Toronto at the end of the month. So get on those tickets if you haven't already. He's a treasure. If you're more into intimate rock shows with legendary performers, Ann Wilson of Heart will be at the Opera House in Toronto on May 30th. Then this June, Josh Groban and Jennifer Hudson will be bringing their powerful pipes to Scotiabank Arena on the 4th. Jack Johnson will be at RBC Amphitheatre on June 30th. And this July, we've got tons of epic performers coming to Toronto, like Lionel Richie and Earth, Wind & Fire, Santana and the Doobie Brothers, and Chicago and Styx. A lot of great nostalgic pairings there. Be sure to keep listening to Light 92 because we'll have all of your concert announcements, plus amazing giveaways. We'll have Ed Sheeran and Josh Groban tickets coming up soon.
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1: Hey there, I'm Dana, and I'm here with all of the concerts you should go to this spring and summer. It's almost your last chance to get Charlie Puth tickets. He's bringing his Whatever's Clever World Tour to TD Coliseum in Hamilton on May 20th. And if you're a Bruno Mars fan, you have five chances to see him at Rogers Stadium in Toronto at the end of the month. So get on those tickets if you haven't already. He's a treasure. If you're more into intimate rock shows with legendary performers, Ann Wilson of Heart will be at the Opera House in Toronto on May 30th. Then this June, Josh Groban and Jennifer Hudson will be bringing their powerful pipes to Scotiabank Arena on the 4th. Jack Johnson will be at RBC Amphitheater on June 30th. And this July, we've got tons of epic performers coming to Toronto, like Lionel Richie and Earth, Wind & Fire, Santana and the Doobie Brothers, and Chicago and Styx. A lot of great nostalgic pairings there. Be sure to keep listening to Light 92 because we'll have all of your concert announcements, plus amazing giveaways. We'll have Ed Sheeran and Josh Groban tickets coming up soon.
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3: 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CF Canada will be hosting their largest fundraising event on Sunday, May 31st, as the Walk to Make Cystic Fibrosis History will be happening at Bayfront Park in Hamilton. 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
1: Hey there, I'm Dana, and I'm here with all of the concerts you should go to this spring and summer. It's almost your last chance to get Charlie Puth tickets. He's bringing his Whatever's Clever World Tour to TD Coliseum in Hamilton on May 20th. And if you're a Bruno Mars fan, you have five chances to see him at Rogers Stadium in Toronto at the end of the month. So get on those tickets if you haven't already. He's a treasure. If you're more into intimate rock shows with legendary performers, Anne Wilson of Heart will be at the Opera House in Toronto on May 30th. Then this June, Josh Groban and Jennifer Hudson will be bringing their powerful pipes to Scotiabank Arena on the 4th. Jack Johnson will be at RBC Amphitheater on June 30th. And this July, we've got tons of epic performers coming to Toronto, like Lionel Richie and Earth, Wind & Fire, Santana and the Doobie Brothers, and Chicago and Styx. A lot of great nostalgic pairings there. Be sure to keep listening to Light 92 because we'll have all of your concert announcements, plus amazing giveaways. We'll have Ed Sheeran and Josh Groban tickets coming up soon.
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3: Hey there, I'm Dana, and I'm here with all of the concerts you should go to this spring and summer. It's almost your last chance to get Charlie Puth tickets. He's bringing his Whatever's Clever World Tour to TD Coliseum in Hamilton on May 20th. And if you're a Bruno Mars fan, you have 5 chances to see him at Rogers Stadium in Toronto at the end of the month. So get on those tickets if you haven't already. He's a treasure. If you're more into intimate rock shows with legendary performers, Ann Wilson of Heart will be at the Opera House in Toronto on May 30th.

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1: Hey there, I'm Dana, and I'm here with all of the concerts you should go to this spring and summer. It's almost your last chance to get Charlie Puth tickets. He's bringing his Whatever's Clever World Tour to TD Coliseum in Hamilton on May 20th. And if you're a Bruno Mars fan, you have 5 chances to see him at Rogers Stadium in Toronto at the end of the month. So get on those tickets if you haven't already. He's a treasure. If you're more into intimate rock shows with legendary performers, Ann Wilson of Heart will be at the Opera House in Toronto on May 30th. Then this June, Josh Groban and Jennifer Hudson will be bringing their powerful pipes to Scotiabank Arena on the 4th. Jack Johnson will be at RBC Amphitheatre on June 30th. And this July, we've got tons of epic performers coming to Toronto, like Lionel Richie and Earth, Wind & Fire, Santana and the Doobie Brothers, and Chicago and Styx. A lot of great nostalgic pairings there. Be sure to keep listening to Light 92 because we'll have all of your concert announcements, plus amazing giveaways. We'll have Ed Sheeran and Josh Groban tickets coming up soon.
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0: 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Traffic check.
1: Stalled tractor trailer this morning on the 401 heading westbound. The express in Mavis. The right lane there is blocked. They're looking at overnight work on the 410 northbound. Bull Bear, two left lanes, but a good start coming out of Hamilton and the Tri-Cities. CAA members always save at Shell with 3 cents off per liter. It's match made at the pump. I'm Dan Dealey with Light 92 morning traffic.
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2: 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Also coming up on Saturday, May 23rd, KW Oktoberfest presents the Waterloo Region Women's Expo. 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The Waterloo Region Women's Expo takes place at Marshall Hall in Binghamton's from 11 a.m. to 5. CF Canada will be hosting their largest fundraising event on Sunday, May 31st, as the Walk to Make Cystic Fibrosis History will be happening at Bayfront Park in Hamilton. 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If you're ready to make your steps count, registration begins starting at 9 a.m.
0: If it's happening in Southern Ontario, it's happening on Light 92.

Tom Cochran on Light 92 with Life is a Highway. Looking at the highways, we've got mostly smooth sailing this morning outside of Mississauga and a single lane closure on the 401, the construction on 410. It is Richard Huskisson here, and I'm going to be checking in with Dan Dealey on the traffic again in a little bit, see how that changes as the rest of the world wakes up and hits the road. It is a bit of a dark and early morning for me, but I'll only be in for Scott for a couple of days today and tomorrow. He should be back on Wednesday, so if you're missing him, he'll be back. In the meantime, I've got some fun, some fantastic music, and some of the information you need to know, such as for the gardeners out there. I'm sure you caught the frost warning we've been under since Saturday, saying to last night, it's still in place. They expect it to get frosty again tonight into Tuesday morning, saying frost may damage some crops in frost-prone areas. Patchy frost possible early this morning. Expected again overnight into Tuesday morning over some areas. Damage to plants, trees, and crops is possible. So it is best to cover up those plants, especially the ones in frost-prone areas, just to be on the safe side. Let's stay safe on the drive this morning and continue on our way. Overnight into Tuesday morning over some areas. Damage to plants, trees, and crops is possible. So it is best to cover up those plants, especially the ones in frost-prone areas, just to be on the safe side. Let's stay safe on the drive this morning and continue on our way with a little Gautier.

your favorite getting together songs. Don't stop believing. Your favorite things are good songs. Ooh, baby, I love the word. Your favorite it's over songs. I was getting kind of used to being so. Southern Ontario's favorites, Light 92.

0: There's Photograph, Nickelback on Light 92. Richard Huskisson in on the morning drive, and I got a bit of bad news if you need to fill up at the pumps. The price did not go down overnight. Doesn't look very likely that it will either. In fact, it's more likely to go up a little bit over the next couple of days. Not a major upswing at this point, but probably a couple of cents a liter by Wednesday. Hate to see it, but I hate to say it too. But it's probably better to fill up as it is than wait to see if it'll go down before the end of the week. Not my favorite news to pass along, but if I can save you a couple of bucks in the tank, well, I'm going to try. Now, the Light 92 forecast does look like we have that yellow advisory for frost in effect. Otherwise, mainly sunny skies, high of 13 today. That's kind of nice. Tonight, looking clear, down to minus 2. Tomorrow, sunny with some clouds in the afternoon. Again, a high of 13. Wednesday, cloudy with scattered showers and a high of 16. Currently, we're sitting at 5 in Brantford, 4 in Kitchener, and 6 in Hamilton. And let's check in again with Dan Daly in the traffic.
1: Light traffic check.
2: Still a stalled tractor trailer, 401 West Express, Mavis, right lane there blocked. Overnight work on the 410 if you're heading northbound. And Beauvais, the two left lanes are blocked. Fairly quiet on the 403 and Skyway Bridge, but starting to see minor delays northbound on the Red Hill approaching the QEW. 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It's a match made at the pump. I'm Dan Dealey with Light 92 Morning Traffic.
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0: Cause I gotta have faith. Ooh, I gotta have faith. Because I gotta have faith.
1: Faith, George Michael on Light 92, and a lot of people are having faith that Bonnie Tyler's going to pull through. If you missed it over the weekend, Bonnie Tyler had a serious medical emergency. She is in a hospital and apparently recuperating while in a induced coma after having surgery in Portugal over the weekend. No update on her condition at this point since basically Saturday night. So we're hoping Bonnie Tyler is doing all right. In the meantime, I'm going to get you an information update in just a little bit. A little Amanda Marshall, and here's the Jonas Brothers. We go to

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1: Good morning. It's currently 5 degrees in Brantford, 4 in Kitchener, and 6 degrees in Hamilton. The dollar currently trading for 73.15 cents US, gas at $1.86.9 cents a liter. It is Monday, May the 11th. I'm Rob Kerwane. Waterloo Regional Police say they're investigating a serious crash that sent 6 people, including 2 children, to hospital. Police say the crash happened over the weekend in the township of Wellesley, where a Mazda and a Toyota collided in the intersection of Moser Young and Hessenstrasse Roads. Police say 2 children and 3 other passengers in the Mazda suffered serious injuries, while the driver of the Toyota sustained non-life-threatening injuries. A hydro pole at the scene was significantly damaged in the crash, and police say the intersection was closed for several hours. Meantime, provincial police say an elderly man was struck and killed as he was walking along the QEW in Hamilton. OPP say a pedestrian believed to be new to the area was hit by a car that remained at the scene, but may have subsequently been hit by other vehicles that did not stop. Police believe one of the cars that did not remain was a Honda and that it sustained front end damage on the driver's side. The driver may not know what they hit and are urging them and any other motorists who were traveling on the QEW approaching Fruitland Road at the time to come forward. British Columbia's top health officer says the 4 Canadians possibly exposed to hantavirus aboard a cruise ship are expected to quarantine under supervision in BC for just over 2 weeks. Dr. Bonnie Henry says none of the travelers who arrived in Victoria from the Spanish Canary Islands on Sunday are currently showing symptoms. She says all 4 are considered contacts, not patients. The 4 Canadians were among 130 passengers assessed as asymptomatic when they disembarked the cruise when it reached port in Tenerife on the West African coast. In sports, the Montreal Canadiens have found their offensive punch in the second round of the NHL playoffs. After dropping the opening game of the best-of-7 series to Buffalo, the Canadiens have outscored the Sabres 11-3 in back-to-back wins to grab a 2-1 series lead. The Canadiens beat the Sabres 6-2 on Sunday in Montreal to win 2 in a row for the first time in this year's postseason. Your Light 92 forecast. We'll see mainly sunny skies today with a high of 13. Clear skies tonight, a low minus 2 with a risk of frost. Wind chill minus 5 overnight. Tomorrow, sunny skies, some increasing cloudiness in the afternoon and a high of 13 degrees. Currently, it's 5 degrees in Brantford, 4 degrees in Kitchener, and 6 degrees in Hamilton. I'm Rob Kerwane.

Duran Duran on Light. Now, you couldn't say these guys aren't hungry. It was a tough one last night in Barrie as the Kitchener Rangers went into the game with game three with a two-game lead. They walked out with three, although the Colts did not make it easy. Final score hardly tells the tale of a double overtime win. The Rangers started off with the lead at the end of the first period, but the Colts answered midway through the third. Then after Kitchener got one back, Barrie answered. That's the way it went. Through overtime, no decision more than 5 minutes into double overtime before number 14 Dylan Edwards came up the hero for the Kitchener Rangers. And now they are up 3-0 in the OHL Championship Series against Barrie. Can't say they are not working hard for their first J. Ross Robertson Trophy in 18 years, but they've got to earn it, and they have their chance to do just that tomorrow night, Tuesday night, game four. For now, we're going to keep on with one of the hottest hits on TikTok right now, at least on my wife's feed. Here's Ray, and Where's My Husband?

Hey, it's Richard Huskisson on Light 92, and the whole family went out to Paris for Mother's Day brunch yesterday. Obviously, I'm talking about Paris, Ontario. We didn't go all the way across the to Europe. Had a lovely time at Juniper with their prefix menu. Everything we ate was delicious. Service was really lovely, and while it wasn't the least expensive spot, I would probably still recommend it. Now, take that with a grain of salt because the in-laws were buying, so we all had a great time. And, you know, I love a good old-fashioned shop, so we went and stopped by John Hall in the House of Quality Linens. It was honestly really quaint. They still have a bunch of the what looks to be original furnishings of the factory and store there. If you're into old school stores and linens like my wife is, you're going to want to stop by that place. One big drawback, though, to going into Paris right now is the big dig. It's got Main Street all torn up, several side streets shut down for construction. A real pain to get around town right at the moment. Still, we got to support these shops because, well, they got to make rent or they're all going to close down and well before the construction is done. Now, what I'm hoping for is that you're going to hit me this morning with a text message. Let me know what you did to celebrate Mother's Day this year. Send it in to the text line, 519-759-4212. We go walking in Memphis.

0: No rain in the sky that I can see. I'm looking at a beautiful sunrise out of the window of the Light 92 studios. Checking in on the forecast. Yellow advisory for frost in effect. Talk about that more in just a moment. We're looking at mainly sunny skies. High of 13 today. Night looking clear. Dropping down to minus 2, they say. Tomorrow, sunny to start with some clouds in the afternoon. Again, a high of 13. Wednesday, though, looking cloudy with scattered showers and a high of 16. We are expecting a pretty good start to the week here. Currently sitting at 5 in Brantford, 4 in Kitchener, and 6 in Hamilton. And yeah, we still do have that frost advisory in place. They expect it to get frosty again tonight into tomorrow morning, saying that patchy frost possible in some areas. Damage to plants, trees, crops is the concern. So if you're a gardener of any variety, best to cover up those plants, especially in frost-prone areas, just to be on the safe side. Speaking of safe, let's check in again on that light morning drive.
1: Light traffic check.
2: Already seeing delays on the Burlington Skyway. If you're heading Toronto bound this morning, as we're just getting our Monday started early, the East 403, just very minor delays.

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2: Hey there, I'm Dana, and I'm here with all of the concerts you should go to this spring and summer. It's almost your last chance to get Charlie Puth tickets. He's bringing his Whatever's Clever World Tour to TD Coliseum in Hamilton on May 20th. And if you're a Bruno Mars fan, you have five chances to see him at Rogers Stadium in Toronto at the end of the month. So get on those tickets if you haven't already. He's a treasure. If you're more into intimate rock shows with legendary performers, Ann Wilson of Heart will be at the Opera House in Toronto on May 30th. Then this June, Josh Groban and Jennifer Hudson will be bringing their powerful pipes to Scotiabank Arena on the 4th. Jack Johnson will be at RBC Amphitheatre on June 30th. And this July, we've got tons of epic performers coming to Toronto, like Lionel Richie and Earth, Wind & Fire, Santana and the Doobie Brothers, and Chicago and Styx. A lot of great nostalgic pairings there. Be sure to keep listening to Light 92 because we'll have all of your concert announcements, plus amazing giveaways. We'll have Ed Sheeran and Josh Groban tickets coming up soon.
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And on a beautiful day like today, you know, I always want to find the next best way to spend it with my loved ones. If we didn't have that frost advisory in effect at this point in May, I would be normally saying a great time to get a garden going. You know, an herb garden is a fun little idea, especially if you have family with somebody who has a green thumb and another person who likes to cook, or maybe it's the same person. Yeah, an herb garden's a good one. But with the frost, maybe not. Although I guess you could stay inside. Move it out once the weather is sure to stay a little nicer this year. I don't know. It's such a nice sunny day in the forecast. I'd want to be out. So maybe do what my wife loves to do, and I love to do with her every now and again, is go antiquing. That's a bit of a fun way to spend some time on a sunny day. Of course, assuming you're not in the office like I am. Otherwise, I hope you have some fun. Maybe tonight you can do a little stargazing. They do say, I saw a list of fun ideas saying stargazing on the roof. Not what I would want to do. I am not a roof-bound individual. Way too big. I'm going to stay in the lawn. Thank you very much. But we're going to continue on. We have Big Mountain up in a moment right now. Charlotte Carden has the confetti.

It's Richard Huskisson on Light, and I know that smoking is one of the hardest things for people to quit. I have seen enough people try, more than a few fail, a few succeed. So when I come on a tip like this, I want to share it. A recent study out of Australia was looking at research with over 9,000 adults and found that if you are trying to quit smoking, you are 15 to 21% more likely to stay smoke-free if you work out compared to people who don't. Now, we're not talking about light exercises, no yoga or resistance training here. We're talking about slightly more intense things, you know, taking a brisk walk, cycling, even harder than that, that sort of thing. I mean, the harder the workout, apparently, the better the effect was on reducing your cravings. In fact, a single exercise they found, even one workout session can reduce cigarette cravings for up to 30 minutes afterwards, with high intensity exercise producing the strongest effects. Regular exercisers who smoked about two fewer cigarettes a day on average. So even if you're not actually actively quitting, if you're just trying to reduce the amount of cigarettes you smoke, working out can help with that too, at least according to this research. Apparently, it's the exercise triggering brain chemistry changes involving dopamine and stress hormones. It reduces reward-seeking urges like wanting a cigarette. The study did note no trials tested whether exercise helps people quit vaping. They just didn't test it, though it does help with cigarettes. So maybe. They just don't want to say it because, you know, they're scientists. They don't love to speculate on that kind of thing. I'm a radio announcer. I don't mind. We're going to continue on with Cyndi Lauper up in a moment. And here's Jade LeMack.

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0: Girls just want to have fun. That's Cyndi Lauper on Light 92. It is Richard Huskisson here with you, and I know at least one lady who's looking to have a little fun today. It's Sabrina Carpenter. It's her birthday, the actress and singer turning 27. Also celebrating a birthday today, former NFL quarterback's Super Cam Newton is 37. And another person celebrating a birthday is one of my very dear friends, Miss Brittany Rocha. Happy birthday, Bretters. Love ya. Hope you're having a good one. Now, if you are celebrating your birthday today and you want to get a shout out, make sure you enter that information into the Birthday Club. Dave Crowman gives a shout out to people celebrating their birthdays each and every weekday during the drive home. And on Friday, you have a chance to win a fantastic prize on your birthday week. Fill out the form you can find on our website. Just try not to be vague about this. Nobody's going to win if you tell us your cousin's birthday is a week away. First of all, we don't know when you sent that in. Second of all, we don't know who your cousin is. But if cousin Steve so-and-so has a birthday on May 24th, well, that's good. He could win. Again, you got to put in the name of the person celebrating their birthday as well as the date of birth so we can give them that shout out. All the details can be found on light92.ca. We are on our way to 7 o'clock. Going to check back in with my buddy Rob Kerwane for news, sports, and more. First, keeping an eye on the roads. Traffic really starting to build up. Hard to believe people are up this early, but, you know, I am, so why not? Seeing more yellow and red on the maps, let's catch up with Dan Dealey.
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2: Already seeing delays on the Burlington Skyway. If you're heading Toronto bound this morning, as we're just getting our Monday started early, the East 403, just very minor delays as you pass the link. And might have lingering road work actually just wrapping up. We're being told that was on 85 heading southbound as you head toward Victoria Street. Jumpstart helps kids across Canada access sport and place. 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I'm Dan Dealey with Light 92 Morning Traffic.
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1: Good morning. It's currently 4 degrees in Brantford, 4 in Kitchener, and 6 degrees in Hamilton. The dollar currently trading for 73.17 cents U.S. Gas at $1.86.9 cents a liter at most GTA stations. It is Monday, May the 11th, and I'm Rob Kerwane. A driver was ticketed after the adults in the vehicle at a ride checkpoint in Cambridge allegedly tried to hide children from police. Officers from the Waterloo Regional Police Service were conducting the road safety program Saturday night on the south edge of the city. They say a minivan came through the ride check around 11 that night. Officers say two adults in the back seat were not wearing their seatbelts. Police also allege there was a passenger trying to hide a child under their dress on the floor of the minivan. A second child was spotted not buckled up. Police say the children are 10 and 8 years old. The 59-year-old driver from Brantford was issued two provincial offense notices for the unsecured children. BC's top doctor says health officials are taking every measure to minimize or eliminate the risk to the public after four Canadians who were stuck on the cruise ship at the center of a hand virus outbreak returned to BC, where they will isolate. Dr. Bonnie Henry says at no point during their arrival or isolation period will they be in contact with the public, and they will be monitored daily by local public health teams. Three people have died since the outbreak began, and five passengers who left the ship are infected with hand virus, which can cause life-threatening illness. And with just a month to go before the World Cup kicks off in North America's three countries, firm price tags and economic benefits for the two Canadian host cities remain unclear. Toronto will host six matches and Vancouver will host seven of the 104 games set for 16 cities across the continent between June 11th and July 19th. Toronto has set a $380 million budget for the tournament, and FIFA has previously estimated $940 million in economic output for the GTA. The latest cost estimate for BC provided by the province last June was up to $624 million. Experts say direct tourism benefits may never be known. In sports, the only Canadian team left in the NHL playoffs now holds a 2-1 lead in their second-round series after a win on home ice last night. Alex Newhook had two goals, and Cole Caulfield scored his second goal of the playoffs as the Montreal Canadiens beat the Buffalo Sabres 6-2. The Habs have now outscored the Sabres 11-3 in back-to-back wins. Game 4 will take place again at Montreal's Bell Centre tomorrow night. Your Light 92 forecast, mainly sunny today with a high of 13. Tonight, clear skies with a low minus 2 and a risk of frost and a wind chill minus 5 overnight. Tomorrow, sunny skies with some increasing cloudiness in the afternoon and a high of 13 degrees. Right now, it's 4 degrees in Brantford, 4 degrees in Kitchener, and 6 degrees in Hamilton. I'm Rob Kerwane.

It's the morning drive on Light, and checking on the drive to work today, we're seeing delays on the Skyway heading into Burlington and going through Hamilton, starting at 6 South, not really ending until you're past 6 North. It's especially heavy looking around the lake, as you might expect. But there are not any major issues that I can tell right now, so keep taking it easy, and we'll check in again with Dan Dealey, get the proper details for you in a little while. I told you earlier in the day how the Kitchener Rangers had a hard-fought victory in Game 3 against the Barrie Colts last night. Well, can't really say the same for the Montreal Canadiens. Montreal took down the Buffalo Sabres 6-2 in a dominant Game 3 Sunday night to take a 2-1 lead in their second-round playoff series. This is the first time that Montreal has won back-to-back games during these playoffs, but it was exactly what they needed to do if they were going to have a chance to win the series. Teams have now split the first two games in Buffalo, and Montreal won the first back home. Game 4 taking place at the Bell Center on Tuesday night, if you want to catch it.

little something to get you moving on your Monday morning. It's Richard Huskisson in on Light 92, in for Scott Fox for just a couple of days this week. He should be back on Wednesday. Mentioned earlier this morning that on Mother's Day, I took the wife out for brunch. Well, the in-laws took all of us out for lunch, but that's neither here nor there. We also went to a cute old school linen shop in Paris. Did not mention then, but I will now, that I also picked up dinner for my mom as well as the wife. That was an interesting experience. I'll talk about it a little bit later this morning. But I also asked you what you got up to yesterday. Heard from TL that she was taken out for a late lunch and her daughter learned how to make sourdough bread and shared that lovely talent. Oh, yum. Sounds delicious. But she also said that she then had to clean the floors and do the laundry. Now, that's a classic fumble on the family. Unless mom's the sort who really, really likes doing certain chores, you're supposed to do them all for her on Mother's Day. Now, Lucas said he got his mom some flowers, took her out for lunch, which makes all of us doing the lunch or brunch thing so far. I'm wondering, however, what you got up to, though. Did you do anything extra interesting or special? Something beyond the traditional flowers, lunch, dinner kind of thing? I'm really curious, 'cause I'd love to know if you have ideas that maybe I could steal. I mean, get inspiration from for next year. So go ahead and hit me up on that text line, 519-759-4212. Let me know what you did. Just make sure you don't do any texting while driving. Keep your eyes on the road and your hands on the wheel. And we'll get you an update on that morning drive in just a few.

0: Love Song on Light 92. Looking out at a blue sky out the window, sun shining, lovely kind of day. Unfortunately, we've got another food recall for an unusual chocolate treat in Ontario, a pair of them. Last week, it was Zoa Raw brand 72% cacao, no sugar added dark chocolate, extra dark, which was pulled from shelves due to undeclared milk. And that's exactly what we've got again. This time, it's two Galerie au Chocolat products, solid bunnies plant-based, and flours with crisp rice plant-based. These recalls are pretty specific, so if you want to know the full details, you're going to probably have to look up the recalls on the Canadian Food Inspection Agency website. Again, only if you buy those kind of particular brands of chocolate. Quick search online will get you there. Checking in on Light 92 forecasts, yellow advisory for frost is still in effect. Looking at mainly sunny skies, high of 13. Tonight, looking clear, low of minus 2. Tomorrow, sunny to start, some clouds in the afternoon, high 13 again. Beautiful. Wednesday, though, cloudy, scattered showers, high 16. Again, looking like a pretty good start to the week, except for that frost advisory in place. They expect it to get frosty again tonight into tomorrow morning, saying patchy frost is possible. Damage to plants, trees, crops is the concern. If you're a gardener or care about your plants, you're going to want to cover them up if you're in a frost-prone area. Currently, we're sitting still at 5 in Brantford, 4 in Kitchener, and 6 in Hamilton. And we're going to get you back to that drive and check in with Dan Dealey.
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3: So things are easing up now on the Skyway Bridge. If you're heading Toronto bound, it was busier much earlier, but East 403 is starting to wake up. If you're approaching 6 South towards 6 North, and QEW, pretty good shape. If you're heading through Burlington and Oakville, it does slow down as you pass Aramills Parkway through Mississauga toward the Gardner. 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I'm Dan Dealey with Light 92 Morning Traffic.
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2: 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CF Canada will be hosting their largest fundraising event on Sunday, May 31st, as the Walk to Make Cystic Fibrosis History will be happening at Bayfront Park in Hamilton. 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

Went out to the movies with the wife on Friday night. Kate and I took her mom out to see The Sheep Detectives. I was surprised to find there was almost nobody in the theater on a first night for a movie like that. It was kind of crazy to me. I used to go, they'd be packed. I love a nearly empty theater for a film. It's why I usually wait a few weeks to go. But if opening nights are like this now, I'm not going to wait. I'm just going to keep going to movies. It wasn't a bad weekend at the box office, numbers-wise. They came out this morning. Disney's The Devil Wears Prada 2 held the top position again, earning $43 million more, while it closes in on $500 million at the box office after just a couple of weeks worldwide. Meanwhile, Mortal Kombat 2 debuted in second place, $40 million at the box office. Can't understand why a beat-em-up movie didn't do better on Mother's Day weekend. May have been released a month off on that one, guys. Then it was the biopic Michael claiming third position, collecting another $36.5 million in its third weekend. That's doing real strong. And Billie Eilish's Hit Me Hard and Soft, the tour, 3D, live in 3D concert documentary, came in fifth place this weekend, $7.5 million. But The Sheep Detectives, the movie went to see, only took fourth place in its debut weekend, $15.9 million. Which I think is a shame because it is a super cute movie. I don't normally recommend these kind of things, but if you missed hanging out with mom on Mother's Day yesterday and you're looking to make up for it today and you want to take her out to a movie, I actually am going to recommend go and see The Sheep Detectives. It is cute. It's funny. It's very corny and cheesy, but it's super sweet. I actually do recommend it. We're going to continue on in the morning. We got Madonna on Light 92. It is cute. It's funny. It's very corny and cheesy, but it's super sweet. I actually do recommend it. We're going to continue on in the morning. We got Madonna on Light 92.

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One thing on light. It's Richard Huskisson here, and I'm getting more and more great messages about Mother's Day on the text line. If you want to join in the conversation, 519-759-4212. Heard from Rob. He said he didn't get to see his mom, but his sister took her out for a lovely day. Meanwhile, his partner took out the mother-in-law to Mandarin for dinner. That is a great point. Sometimes it's very difficult to get everyone where you need to be on the day of. I don't think anyone gets mad about that, though. At least I hope not, because, you know, we can only be in so many places at once. But Patty put it very well by saying that for a mom, the kids are the best gift you can get, though hers did visit and bring gifts anyway. Diane suggested a spa day or a weekend might be a good idea, even though she didn't get one this year, which I think may be a hint for Diane's family for next year. She wants a spa day. Better yet, a whole spa weekend. Pamper her. But I also think Jackie may be winning for the most unique Mother's Day idea so far. She and her daughters all went and did an event where they were making pottery at a distillery. They got to make beverage tumblers with a coaster, sipping on cocktails. That sounds like a great way to spend some of Mother's Day. I mean, your kids taking you out for a fun and relaxing, creative activity with something you get to keep for a long time afterwards. I love that one. Even if you think you have something as interesting or unusual, or maybe better, hit me up. Once again, 519-759-4212. Send me your text as long as you're not on the road.

0: the Bare Naked Ladies on Light. Some bad news out of London way. I was out with Kate on Saturday evening at a charity fundraiser. We had a busy weekend, what can I say? But we got caught in that storm that happened on Saturday. The lightning crashing down, the thunder, the tornado warning alert on your phones, heavy, intense rain. Yeah, intense is a good word, I think. But I didn't see the sky change color, so I figured we'd be all right. And we were. Not everything was, though. There was a barn that lost a roof, a solar panel got ripped up along with its cement base, and a truck and trailer were flipped into a ditch all around North London before the storm headed south and then out to the lake. Not sure it was actually a tornado, but it was at least a very serious storm. The thing is, with temperatures warming up and climate change doing its thing and El Nino apparently in effect as well, we're going to see a lot more weather like this in the years to come and probably this year too. Sudden, very intense storms. They're going to come up quick. They're going to hit hard and they're going to disappear after doing some damage. We kind of have to get used to that idea, I'm afraid. Not today, though. No, not today. Looking rather nice out there this morning. You are also going to find yourself paying a little bit more at the pumps this morning than you would have on Friday. Not looking to get better anytime soon. Price of oil has gone up a couple of dollars over the weekend and this morning, so seems more likely price will go up by Wednesday instead of coming back down. Not a major upswing at this point, but probably a couple cents a liter by then. So you may be better to fill up as it is than wait to see if it'll go down before the end of the week. I'm just trying to save you a couple dollars if I can. I'd love to give you better news than that. For now, let's, though, check in again on that traffic.
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2: Well, filling up a little bit more. If you're eastbound on the link trying to access the northbound Red Hill as you get to Mud and head north, a little bit busy as the 403 eastbound. Off and on delays from 6 south of the junction. Skyway Bridge, Toronto bound, and East QEW now filling up through Burlington and heading into Oakville. And that's real heavy as you reach Air Mills Parkway. The rest of the majors just off and on minor delays. Jumpstart helps kids across Canada access sport and play so more kids can get into the game. Learn more at jumpstart.canadiantire.ca. I'm Dan Dealey with Light 92 Morning Traffic.
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1: Good morning. It's currently 5 degrees in Brantford, 4 in Kitchener, and 6 degrees in Hamilton. The dollar trading at 73.15 cents this morning, and gas holding at $1.86.9 cents per liter at most GTA stations. It is Monday, May the 11th, and I'm Rob Kerwane. Hamilton Public Health is investigating several confirmed cases of Legionellosis in the city's East End and Stony Creek area. In a news release, the city says 13 cases of the lung infection caused by Legionella bacteria have been reported since May 4th. Public health officials are working to identify possible sources of exposure, though no common source has been confirmed. The bacteria is commonly found in warm water environments and poorly maintained water systems such as cooling towers, hot tubs, and humidifiers. Meantime, police say a 25-year-old man wanted in connection with a fatal motorcycle crash 5 years ago was arrested in New York this week and accused of gun smuggling. Hamilton police say New York State Police pulled Faizan Ali over near Liberty, New York on Thursday, along with two other men from the area who he was traveling with. The FBI says police searched the vehicle and found an unusually heavy suitcase, which they allege was filled with guns. The federal agency says there were 89 firearms in the vehicle in total, including at least 17 that have been reported stolen, which the men are accused of trying to smuggle into Canada. A French woman and two Americans have tested positive or showed symptoms of hantavirus since their cruise ship docked yesterday at Spain's Canary Islands, and they have now boarded planes for their home countries. Authorities announced the new cases as countries around the world repatriated passengers from the MV Hondius yesterday. The ship was hit by an outbreak of the rodent-borne virus that has claimed the lives of three passengers and infected several others. All 130 people who disembarked the ship yesterday are being quarantined or isolated by their home countries. Four Canadians flew to BC yesterday, where they will spend 2 weeks in quarantine and be regularly assessed for any sign of infection or symptoms. In sports, Kitchener Rangers fans were kept on the edge of their seats Sunday night. The Blue Shirts extended their OHL championship lead to 3-0 after a double overtime win in Barrie. It was Dylan Edwards who would find the back of the net in the 4-3 nail-biting win. Tuesday night's Game 4 could see the Rangers hoist their first J. Ross Robertson trophy in 18 years. Your Light 92 forecast, mainly sunny today with a high of 13, clear skies tonight with a low minus 2 and a risk of frost. Tomorrow, sunny, increasing cloudiness in the afternoon with a high of 13 degrees. Right now it's 5 degrees in Brantford, 4 in Kitchener, and 6 degrees in Hamilton. I'm Rob Kerwane.

Yeah, it's Tears for Fears on Light 92. And I mentioned last hour, Kate and I went out to a charity fundraiser on Saturday night. It was the fourth annual Art with Heart Trivia Night down in Port Dover. A fun little event with about 100 or so people participating. I raised a few thousand dollars. We were a team with Kate's brother, his partner, some of our good friends. And I do have to say, we did end up winning the trivia part of the night, which kind of made that feel even better. But the real winners are the people who are going to benefit from this charity. If you don't know, Art with Heart Studio is a nonprofit organization that aims to inspire people in the community to be creative, use their imaginations, and love the arts. They help by removing barriers to young people to participate in camps, classes, workshops, and so on. I mean, I love the arts, everything from music, obviously, to painting, to acting, and more. So I'm a big supporter of this cause, because without kids in the arts, you don't get adults in the arts. I have to give mad respect to the volunteers to help make this kind of a thing possible. Volunteering, by the way, is something I know so many people in our community are passionate about, want to do. And weirdly, there's a shortage of volunteers, not because nobody wants to help. It's just people don't know how to get started. So that's why we, last week, were telling people about the volunteer fair that happened this weekend in Brantford. However, if you are still looking to volunteer in Brantford and missed the fair, there are more opportunities. You can find it. Just look at brantford.ca. Look up volunteering. Same goes for Kitchener residents at kitchener.ca. If you're in a different community with their own website, look there. You just have to look. If you got a desire to help and time to lend a hand, there's always a way to be useful. And it feels really good, too.

Hey, it's Richard Huskisson on Light 92. And speaking of love, we've been talking about Mother's Day this morning and ideas for how to celebrate, things people did over the weekend. And I've asked you what it was you got up to, got some fantastic answers. Sandy chimed in with a great one. She was picked up on Saturday morning, taken to a garage sale in Linden, then went into Toronto for lunch and to go see Moulin Rouge, which I've heard good things about from a friend who went. Then it was back for a late supper in Ancaster, and that's a great way to spend a day, but that was just Saturday. On Sunday, she then got a big old bouquet of flowers and decorated cupcakes that looked like a bouquet of flowers. What a fantastic gift and weekend from the daughter and Mike. Sandy wanted to make sure I said thank you for her. But also, I got a call from Monica reaching out to let me know she's been on her own for 24 years after going through what no parent should. But she met a lady through work a while back, and though they don't work together anymore, they kept in touch. And this lady's got a daughter. Her name's Alicia. She decided she was going to take Monica out on Sunday. Brought her to a pottery event, made an item, which she put the words number one Oma on. Not only is that a super sweet gift idea, but what a reminder that there are people out there who would love to celebrate Mother's Day, but don't have anybody to do that with anymore. So kudos to Alicia. And to her mom for raising such a good kid, because, man, you made Monica's weekend, and you absolutely made my day.

0: Got a proper check on any issues for you in a minute. Checking on the forecast. Yellow advisory for frost in effect. Looking at mainly sunny skies today, though. High 13. Tonight, clear down to minus 2. Tomorrow, sunny to start. Some clouds in the afternoon. High 13. Wednesday, cloudy with scattered showers. High 16. It does look like a good start to the week, but not much for the middle. Currently, we're kicking still around 5 in Brantford, 4 in Kitchener, 6 in Hamilton. If you got plants, make sure you protect them from the frost overnight. If you are questioning whether you should fill up at the pumps this morning, I can only tell you oil has gone up. That usually means gas and diesel follow a couple days later. So as pricey as it is, it may be you want to fill up before it goes up in the middle of the week. For now, though, let's check in again with Dan Dealey.
1: Light traffic check.
2: New problem on the 401 East Collectors near Mississauga Road. A crash blocking the center lane and then up the head. East Collector to Express Transfer approaching Mavis. A stalled tractor trailer blocking the right lane as the rest of the majors continue off and on delays, but otherwise problem free. 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I'm Dan Dealey with Light 92 Morning Traffic.
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10: Hey there, I'm Dana, and I'm here with all of the concerts you should go to this spring and summer. It's almost your last chance to get Charlie Puth tickets. He's bringing his Whatever's Clever World Tour to TD Coliseum in Hamilton on May 20th. And if you're a Bruno Mars fan, you have 5 chances to see him at Rogers Stadium in Toronto at the end of the month. So get on those tickets if you haven't already. He's a treasure. If you're more into intimate rock shows with legendary performers, Anne Wilson of Heart will be at the Opera House in Toronto on May 30th. Then this June, Josh Groban and Jennifer Hudson will be bringing their powerful pipes to Scotiabank Arena on the 4th. Jack Johnson will be at RBC Amphitheatre on June 30th. And this July, we've got tons of epic performers coming to Toronto, like Lionel Richie and Earth, Wind & Fire, Santana and the Doobie Brothers, and Chicago and Styx. A lot of great nostalgic pairings there. Be sure to keep listening to Light 92 because we'll have all of your concert announcements, plus amazing giveaways. We'll have Ed Sheeran and Josh Groban tickets coming up soon.
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The Romantics on Light. Diane got back to me again on the text line to remind me that not everybody celebrates Mother's Day. Some don't have kids or can't. Many just have their fur babies. And I don't think Mother's Day has to be limited to just the people who gave birth and specifically to you. I think any mother figure is worth celebrating, whether it's a grandmother, an aunt, a sister who raised you, a friend who's a great caregiver, a neighbor whose kids aren't around, or just somebody you care about who needs to have their love recognized. Thanks for that reminder, Diane. Think we all need it from time to time. I also don't think we need to keep this to just this one particular Sunday. If you want to take that special lady out tonight, you go ahead and do so.

It's Richard Huskisson on Alight 92, and I was looking around for some events coming up this long weekend, which there are a few, but I don't know what you have planned for the Victoria Day long weekend. However, you could celebrate the 10th anniversary of the Paris Butter Tart Festival, a truly Canadian tradition featuring thousands of ooey gooey butter tarts and the great cookout. A very tasty event I've been to a few times, including with my wife Kate and the birthday girl. Again, happy birthday, Brittany. 10 out of 10, do recommend if you can find a way to get there without having to fight your way through the construction in Paris happening right at the moment. Victoria Day long weekend, also one of the few times in the year we get to enjoy some fireworks. I may have a few more events to talk about tomorrow morning. Make sure you join me again then. Still here for a few more minutes playing Foreigner after Tate McRae, and She's All I Wanna Be.

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Your favorite Things Are Good songs. Your favorite It's Over songs. Southern Ontario's favorites, Light 92.

0: We're seeing some clouds moving in, although we still expect mainly sunny skies through today and a high of 13 on the way. It's currently kicking around 7 in Brantford, 5 in Kitchener, and 8 in Hamilton. And Almeda coming in to keep you company after 10 on Light. We have the workday warm-up starting at 9. It's Richard Huskisson here. I'll be back in again to bring you back in time to the 80s at 8 this evening. And sitting in again tomorrow morning, dark and early, starting at 5:30. So I'll say, have a fantastic rest of your day and a safe drive into work if you're still on the roads. If you are, I'm going to leave you with Dan Dealey and another check on the traffic.
1: Light traffic check.
2: New problem on the 401 East Collector near Mississauga Road. A crash blocking the center lane and then up ahead, East Collector to Express Transfer approaching Mavis. A stalled tractor trailer blocking the right lane as the rest of the majors continue off and on delays, but otherwise problem free. 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I'm Dan Dealey with Light 92 Morning Traffic.
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11: 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CF Canada will be hosting their largest fundraising event on Sunday, May 31st, as the Walk to Make Cystic Fibrosis History will be happening at Bayfront Park in Hamilton. 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

want to do on Light 92. It's Anna Almeida. And get this, Pope Leo is actually going viral after he was photographed wearing Nike shoes in a full papal outfit. And the best part is the comments that people post under these photos. And the one was, we all know it's because the devil wears Prada. Isn't that such a good one? I laughed to myself. I thought that was great. And keeping with the Devil Wears Prada, of course, the sequel on top at the box office again for a second week, earning another $43 million. And they beat out Mortal Kombat 2, who came in at $40 million in second place. And third, Michael Jackson is still doing really well, his biopic. So Michael earned another $36.5 million. I had a

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Sun on Light. Hey, it's Anna. Did you catch the Habs game last night? Man, the boys were on fire. That's right. The Montreal Canadiens, they took game three, beating the Buffalo Sabres 6-2. They now lead the series 2-1. It's incredible. They're the only Canadian team left in the playoffs, and we are rooting for them. And game four is tomorrow night, Tuesday, in Montreal.

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11: Hey there, I'm Dana, and I'm here with all of the concerts you should go to this spring and summer. It's almost your last chance to get Charlie Puth tickets. He's bringing his Whatever's Clever World Tour to TD Coliseum in Hamilton on May 20th. And if you're a Bruno Mars fan, you have 5 chances to see him at Rogers Stadium in Toronto at the end of the month. So get on those tickets if you haven't already. He's a treasure. If you're more into intimate rock shows with legendary performers, Ann Wilson of Heart will be at the Opera House in Toronto on May 30th. Then this June, Josh Groban and Jennifer Hudson will be bringing their powerful pipes to Scotiabank Arena on the 4th. Jack Johnson will be at RBC Amphitheater on June 30th. And this July, we've got tons of epic performers coming to Toronto, like Lionel Richie and Earth, Wind & Fire, Santana and the Doobie Brothers, and Chicago and Styx. A lot of great nostalgic pairings there. Be sure to keep listening to Light 92 because we'll have all of your concert announcements, plus amazing giveaways. We'll have Ed Sheeran and Josh Groban tickets coming up soon.
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have Divine Brown on Light 92. Happy Monday. It's Anna. I got to tell you, there is a frost advisory. Yes, for May, a frost advisory is in place. It's expected again overnight into early tomorrow morning in some areas. So just keep that in mind if you need to bring some plants in. But today we can expect a mix of sun and cloud, a high of 13, and then clear tonight, low of -1 with that frost. And then tomorrow, mainly sunny, but there is a chance of showers and a risk of a thunderstorm later in the afternoon, high of 13. And got to talk some hockey news with you. Of course, it was a double overtime win for the Kitchener Rangers. They beat Barry Colts 4-3. So they now lead the OHL championship with 3-0. And game four is tomorrow, Tuesday night in Barrie. Puck drops at 7. Let's go, Rangers. Everybody.

Your favorites growing up. Your favorite new favorites. Everything in between. All I wanna do is have some fun. Southern Ontario's favorites. Light 92.

Dua Lipa levitating on light. Happy Monday, it's Anna. And Dua is actually in the news because she is suing Samsung for at least $15 million. You're thinking, why? Well, she is claiming that Samsung actually used her face and her image on TV packaging without her permission so they could sell TVs. And so she's not happy. If you want to use her image, she wants you to pay up. So now she's going after them for $15 million. So we'll see what happens in that lawsuit.

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back, guy piggies. I got a feeling on late 92, and I got a feeling tomorrow's going to be a big day for McDonald's. They are launching their K-pop Demon Hunters collaboration, and it features themed meals inspired by the movie, of course, including a 10-piece chicken McNuggets, McShaker fries, and special sauces. And there will also be collect-

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on your Monday is Lunchtime Trivia, which is always a lot of fun, and I love hearing from you. It is Anna. I'm your host. So today's question is this. Before heading out the house, 62% of people say that they do this. Again, before heading out the house, around 62% of people say that they do this particular thing. What is it? You can text, you can call. It's 519-759-4212. You can also post your answer up on our Facebook page and go to light92.ca. We have a lunchtime trivia page dedicated for this. We have so much fun and you can actually submit your answers there. So again, the question is, before heading out the house, 62% of people say that they do this. Good luck. Can't wait to hear from you.

0: Friends, what a feeling on a Monday here on Light. Hey, it's Anna. Thanks for joining me. It is lunchtime trivia and we are having a blast. I love all the answers coming in. Of course, there's so many different ways you can reach me. You can text, you can call at 519-759-4212. 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I just want to keep singing the Flashdance song. It's so good. Anyways, the question today is, before heading out the house, 62% of people say that they do this. And what do you think it is? Great answers. We had a bunch coming through about saying goodbye to their pets from Cindy, Milton, and Derek. There were a couple of them. Seema, I make sure I have my house key. Yep. And sometimes I even say a prayer before heading out. I love that, Seema. Me too, especially if I'm traveling. Rose and Wallace and Helen, they all say go to the bathroom or check their face in the mirror. You got to make sure everything is together there. Those are great answers. Just not what I'm looking for this particular question. Hi, Light. What do you think the answer is?
1: Use the washroom.
0: Oh, that is such a good one, and I always do. I even run back sometimes just to make sure. But not it. Thank you so much, though.
1: Thank you.
0: Bye, hon. Hi, Light. What do you think the answer is?
2: Oh, hi. Check the weather or have a coffee.
0: Not it, but good guess, Alex.
2: Okay, I'll keep trying again next time. You have a great day.
0: You too. Thanks, hon.
2: Thank you.
0: Hi, Light. What do you think the answer is?
3: I think it's going on your phone and checking what the weather's going to be like for the day.
0: Someone just said that. It's actually not what I'm looking for, but it's good to know.
3: Okay. Thank you. Hey, you have a good day now.
0: You too. Thanks, hon.
3: Bye.
0: Hi, Light. What do you think the answer is?
4: Hi, I would say saying goodbye to your pet.
0: Oh, I know. My dog's birthday was yesterday. I never leave without giving him extra hugs and kisses.
4: I know. I just left my kitty. I always say goodbye to him. I love them and be good.
0: Right? I know. And you know that they know what we're talking about. So
4: I know they do.
0: Unfortunately, it's not what I'm looking for, but I like that I'm not alone in this, okay?
4: Tea and coffee, double cream only. Leave on the call. Thank you.
0: Multitasking. I love this.
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16: Hey there, I'm Dana, and I'm here with all of the concerts you should go to this spring and summer. It's almost your last chance to get Charlie Puth tickets. He's bringing his Whatever's Clever World Tour to TD Coliseum in Hamilton on May 20th. And if you're a Bruno Mars fan, you have 5 chances to see him at Rogers Stadium in Toronto at the end of the month. So get on those tickets if you haven't already. He's a treasure. If you're more into intimate rock shows with legendary performers, Ann Wilson of Heart will be at the Opera House in Toronto on May 30th. Then this June, Josh Groban and Jennifer Hudson will be bringing their powerful pipes to Scotiabank Arena on the 4th. Jack Johnson will be at RBC Amphitheater on June 30th. And this July, we've got tons of epic performers coming to Toronto, like Lionel Richie and Earth, Wind & Fire, Santana and the Doobie Brothers, and Chicago and Styx. A lot of great nostalgic pairings there. 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We'll have Ed Sheeran and Josh Groban tickets coming up soon.
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you on Light. Hey, it's Anna. I hope you're having a great Monday. The sun is shining and we're heading into a long weekend, which is great. And of course, it's lunchtime trivia time and it is so much fun to hear everybody's guesses. So please keep them coming. Love listening and hearing what you got to say. And there's different ways you can do that. So you can call or text me. Our number is 519-759-4212. You can also go to our Facebook page and submit your answer there. And you can go to light92.ca and on there on our website, you will see a page dedicated to lunchtime trivia. So you're able to submit your answers there. And so many good ones coming in. So the question today was, before heading out the house, 62% of people say that they do this. So what is it? So Nadine and Elizabeth McGee, they said, check themselves out in the mirror. You got to make sure you're prim and proper, ready to go. Cheryl Glover and Elise Burns said, say goodbye to their pet. Murray Schultz says, going to the bathroom, always important. Cindy Campbell and Dawn, they and Erica Bullens says that they make sure they have everything. Oh my gosh, it's the worst realizing you forgot something halfway through. And then Albino Mendez, Janet Campbell, they said check to have their phone on them. Yes, you got to make sure that. And Bruce and Sandy Handy saying goodbye to their pet, kissing their partner or spouse, and or leaving the radio on for the pet. I've done all of those. Those are all great answers. Thank you so much for your submissions. Unfortunately, it's not it, not for this particular question. So the question today is, all right, before heading out the door, 62% of people admit that they have done this. Again, 62% of people admit that they have done this before they head out. What do you think it is? You can call, you can text 519-759-4212, and you can also submit your answer on our Facebook page, which is nice, or go to light92.ca and submit your answer through our lunchtime trivia portion. Good luck!

your favorite getting together songs. One way or another, I'm gonna find ya. Your favorite Things Are Good songs. Ooh, ooh, oh, I want something just like this. Your favorite It's Over songs. If someone said 3 years from now. Southern Ontario's favorites, Light 92.

of wishful thinking. Go West there on Light 92. It's Anna. Happy Monday. It is lunchtime trivia. And today's question is, before heading out the door, all right, or out the house, wherever you live, 62% of people say that they do this. And what do you think it is? It's so much fun to hear all your answers. You can text, you can call 519-759-4212. 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If you didn't know, there's actually a portion on our website dedicated to lunchtime trivia, and you can submit your answers there and it'll come to me. And Randy Ancy, he did just that, and he wrote, turn off the lights. So that's, you're close. You're very close there, but not it, but very close. So Cameron says, saying to yourself, have a great day. You know, you need to give yourself a pep talk every once in a while. So Cameron, I like the way you think. Arliss, check Google Map traffic and time out how quickly or how much time you need to get there. So I do that often. Good thinking. Bruce and Sandy Handy, they're back. They say forgot a wallet, maybe like a form of payment. So if you forget it, that's no good. Diane from Niagara Falls says leave the radio on. And Jerry says cleaning up before you leave. Great. Again, all such good answers. I love hearing from you. And I love the pep talk. We've all been there. It's important, but not what I'm looking for. I would say, Randy, you're almost there. I could give it to you. You'll understand what I mean at the very end, but I want to have some more fun with this. So again, before heading out the house, 62% of people say that they do this. So what do you think it is? You can Facebook me, you can call me, and you can text, all the fun stuff. Here's Olivia Dean.

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0: on Light 92. It's Anna, and it is Lunchtime Trivia, and it's time for the big reveal. So today's question is, before heading out the house, 62% of people say that they have done this. What do you think it is? I love your calls, your texts. Keep them always coming. Love to hear from you. You can also post your answers every single day up on our Facebook page and go to light92.ca, and you can submit them there.
1: Well, the wife says turn the stereo on before you go out.
0: Ooh, what's your wife's name?
1: Cheryl.
0: Cheryl. I like the way Cheryl moves. I like a good tune. Unfortunately, it's just not the answer I'm looking for today.
1: Okay.
0: Thank you, hon. Do you have one?
1: Make sure everything's shut off. Stove.
0: Okay, what's your name?
1: Lauren.
0: Lauren, you got it.
1: Oh, really?
0: Yes.
1: Okay.
0: So you go back inside and double check to see if everything is shut off and if the door is locked.
1: Right, exactly.
0: So Lauren, where are you from?
1: Trumbo.
0: Congratulations, man, you got it.
1: Okay, thank you.
0: Hi, Light, what do you think the answer is?
2: Hi there. I'm just guessing. Is it? It's turning off all your appliances. Make sure your doors are all locked as well.
0: Yes, you got it. What's your name?
2: It's Rosemary.
0: Rosemary, you got it.
2: I do it all the time. Have all my life.
0: Better safe than sorry, right?
2: Definitely. Thank you very much.
0: You're welcome, hon. Have the best day and brag. Hi, Light. What do you think the answer is?
3: Check the stove off. And double check the doors.
0: Yeah, what's your name?
3: It's AJ.
0: AJ, what's up?
3: Not much, and you?
0: Not much. I just wanted to let you know you got it. Yes, everybody goes back.
3: Oh, wait. Thank you very much.
0: Highlight, what do you think the answer is?
4: I would say making sure everything's off and making sure the windows are closed.
0: And anything else locked?
4: Your back door.
0: And the front door. You got it. Woohoo!
4: Yay!
0: What's your name?
4: Sherry.
0: Sherry, you got it. All right, well, you get bragging rights today, girl.
4: Woo!
0: Thanks for listening, and I hope you have the best day.
4: Thanks, you too. Bye.
0: So many winners. That was so much fun, and the winners continue on. We have Kim Marie, RJ Barn. We have Dan, Hazelette, Tanya Doe, Anthony, Sandy, Shannon, John, Dave, G. And we got Doug, Dragon, Janice. And we got Chuck as well, and Alexis, Bonnie, Colleen Hay from New Hamburg, George from Fergus, Joy Fitch, and Chris, Mario, Troy Donaldson, and Zane Abe S. I believe that's their name because they emailed me. So congratulations to everybody. And it's nice to know that I'm not alone, that a lot of us, 62% of us, all go back to make sure that the doors are locked and everything is turned off.

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11: 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Also coming up on Saturday, May 23rd, KW Oktoberfest presents the Waterloo Region Women's Expo. 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The Waterloo Region Women's Expo takes place at Marshall Hall in Binghamton's from 11 a.m. to 5. CF Canada will be hosting their largest fundraising event on Sunday, May 31st, as the Walk to Make Cystic Fibrosis History will be happening at Bayfront Park in Hamilton. 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If you're ready to make your steps count, registration begins starting at 9 a.m. Sunday, May 31st, as the Walk to Make Cystic Fibrosis History will be happening at Bayfront Park in Hamilton. This will bring the community together with one aim, fundraising to make an impact on the cystic fibrosis landscape and ensure no one is left behind. If you're ready to make your steps count, registration begins starting at 9 a.m.
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0: feels like.
1: This is what it feels like. Armin Van Buuren right there. Oh, such a great tune. Hey, it's Anna. Happy Monday. It's a mix of sun and cloud today, which is nice. High of 13. Also, gas prices steady. It did not go up. It didn't go down. The average is $1.86.9. So we'll happily take it. Lower is always better, but higher is the worst. So we'll keep it the way it is right now. And also, somebody from Brampton won the Lotto Max on Friday. $70 million richer they are. We don't know who it is yet. Once we know, I'll let you know. And I do have a Lotto Max voucher up for grabs. And I want you to be caller 9, but only once you hear our jingle. So once you hear the sound effect for the OLG, then give me a call. Be caller 9, 519-759-4212. Good luck.

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California Girls on Light 92. Hey, it's Anna. And Katy Perry is so smitten with her boyfriend, our former Prime Minister, Justin Trudeau, and she doesn't care who knows it. So during a recent live stream, she said this: "I'm not going to forget my Canadian fans. I don't even need to say I'm so Canada down. OMG, I love him so much. I can't stop looking at him. He makes me so happy. I can't even look at him. Stop it. You got me giggling like a schoolgirl." This is all about how she feels about Justin, her boyfriend. So, hey, you can't help how you feel. And if they're happy, then awesome. Good luck, you two crazy kids.

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0: Hi.
1: Hey.
0: Hey, what's your name?
1: Joy Fitz.
0: Joy.
1: Yes.
0: Hi. We text all the time. It's so nice to hear your voice. How are you?
1: So fine.
0: Well, guess what, Joy? You are caller number 9.
1: Oh, yay.
0: Yes, so you just picked up a $100 Lotto Max voucher. So that's awesome. And the jackpot this week is at $15 million. So pretty good.
1: Yes.
0: So, Joy, what would you do if you got the winning ticket?
1: I just lots of vacationing.
0: Amen. I love that.

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11: 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CF Canada will be hosting their largest fundraising event on Sunday, May 31st, as the Walk to Make Cystic Fibrosis History will be happening at Bayfront Park in Hamilton. 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

love tiramisu, this is the thing for you. The Tiramisu World Cup is happening, and they need 100 judges to volunteer their time. It's happening October 9th to 11th. The event invites amateur bakers from around the world to compete, and traditional recipes are welcome. And then, yeah, you get to taste test and enjoy it all.

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Lissy Okara on Light 92. It's Anna, and she is on the bill. She's going to be performing at one of the three opening ceremonies for the FIFA World Cup. She'll be performing in Canada as part of our lineup, which is pretty cool. Also, if you love a good lineup, well, tomorrow is a big day for Starbucks. They are introducing their summer menu, and on their lineup, it includes a tropical theme. 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

0: Light. Traffic check.
1: Volume delays on the westbound QEW from 4 Drive off and on all the way out towards Brant. Still in great shape up and over the Burlington Skyway Bridge despite the construction on the Toronto-bound QEW at Eastport. Left lane was closed off. And the Niagara-bound QEW ramp to the Red Hill had a stalled vehicle in the right lane. No recent trouble spots in the 403 traveling in through Brantford. CAA members always save at Shell with 3 cents off per litre. It's a match made at the pump. I'm Jennifer Young. That's a look at Light 92 area traffic.
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8: Hey there, I'm Dana, and I'm here with all of the concerts you should go to this spring and summer. It's almost your last chance to get Charlie Puth tickets. He's bringing his Whatever's Clever World Tour to TD Coliseum in Hamilton on May 20th. And if you're a Bruno Mars fan, you have 5 chances to see him at Rogers Stadium in Toronto at the end of the month. So get on those tickets if you haven't already. He's a treasure. If you're more into intimate rock shows with legendary performers, Ann Wilson of Heart will be at the Opera House in Toronto on May 30th. Then this June, Josh Groban and Jennifer Hudson will be bringing their powerful pipes to Scotiabank Arena on the 4th. Jack Johnson will be at RBC Amphitheater on June 30th. And this July, we've got tons of epic performers coming to Toronto, like Lionel Richie and Earth, Wind & Fire, Santana and the Doobie Brothers, and Chicago and Styx. A lot of great nostalgic pairings there. Be sure to keep listening to Light 92 because we'll have all of your concert announcements, plus amazing giveaways. We'll have Ed Sheeran and Josh Groban tickets coming up soon.
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Happy birthday if it's your birthday today. And if you've joined the Light 92 Birthday Club, we're just about to give you a shout-out. 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Emily Phillip of Cambridge is celebrating, as is Bonnie Bernacki in Cambridge. 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

0: Light. Traffic check.
1: Westbound on the 401, looking at some slowdowns through Milton through Highway 25, but in great shape heading towards Kitchener-Cambridge and all the way out towards Woodstock. Westbound 403 into Hamilton, just starting to slow coming off the QEW towards Waterdown Road. Trouble free all the way out towards the Link. 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I'm Jennifer Young. That's a look at Light 92 area traffic.
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2: Busy volume on the westbound QEW 4 drive towards Trafalgar and then filling in from Bronte all the way through towards Brant. A little bit slow up and over the Burlington Skyway Bridge. Toronto bound QEW at Eastport had construction in the left lane. That according to the MTO. West for Go 3, some slowdowns mainly approaching Waterdown Road and again approaching Main Street. Not too bad all the way out towards Brantford. 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I'm Jennifer Young. That's a look at Light 92. Area traffic.
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11: 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The Waterloo Region Women's Expo takes place at Marshall Hall in Binghamton's from 11 a.m. to 5. CF Canada will be hosting their largest fundraising event on Sunday, May 31st, as the Walk to Make Cystic Fibrosis History will be happening at Bayfront Park in Hamilton. 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If you're ready to make your steps count, registration begins starting at 9 a.m.
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1: 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Good afternoon, Dave Krillman here. Enjoying the sunshine, but I got to tell you, when I stepped out this morning, I was not impressed, not happy. I think this is just disrespectful weather and unacceptable. I think we can say that. Almost middle of May. Come on. Let's get it going. I was saying before, you know, it's going to be cold, cold, and then, too hot. But no, here we are. It is, I suppose, well, it's just under seasonal, actually. Sun cloud mix today and a high 13. Clear tonight with a yellow warning for frost and minus 2. And then tomorrow, sun cloud mix and 13. So that's where we're standing right now. It's not, every spring's a little bit different, but this one, I think we're just going to go 0 to 60 when it comes to temperature eventually, just not yet.

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0: 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Traffic check.
1: Busy volume on the westbound QEW 4 drive towards Trafalgar and then filling in from Bronte all the way through towards Brant. A little bit slow up and over the Burlington Skyway Bridge. Toronto bound QEW at Eastport had construction in the left lane. That according to the MTO. West for row 3. So slowdowns mainly approaching Waterdown Road and again approaching Main Street. Not too bad all the way out towards Brantford. 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I'm Jennifer Young. That's a look at Light 92. Area traffic.
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Grecia Turner, Don't Call Me Baby, Dave Creelman here. Hey, just looking, I know it's only Monday, but I'm already thinking about this weekend because it's May 2-4 weekend coming up. It's Victoria Day weekend. Love it. It's just the kickoff to summer, and it's exactly what I think a lot of us need. And there will be fireworks in some parts and not in others. Some wait till, you know, July 1st, but I'm just looking on Victoria Day on Sunday, actually. New Dundee Community Fireworks will be taking place. City of Kitchener putting that on. Between 9. Oh, and then you can set off your own fireworks between 9 and 11 p.m. That's a local bylaw for a lot of our listing area. But the new Dundee fireworks kicking off on Sunday. It'll be great. Throughout the week, we'll be looking at different events in different parts and places. You want to share any information, you can always text me, 519-759-4212. Here's Fastball. Okay. On the way on Light 92. Something felt like a Friday there for a second.

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2: Watch out for troubles on the West Toll One ramp to James Snow Parkway. It's a stalled vehicle in the center lane. Delays from James Snow Parkway through towards Highway 25 and then starting to fill in towards 6 South. Not aware of any trouble spots beyond Highway 8 and all the way out towards Woodstock. 403 still lightly traveled coming off the 401 all the way in through Brantford. Just slows both ways right around the link. 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I'm Jennifer Young. That's a look at Light 92 area traffic.
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2: 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CF Canada will be hosting their largest fundraising event on Sunday, May 31st, as the Walk to Make Cystic Fibrosis History will be happening at Bayfront Park in Hamilton. 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

festivities at New Dundee on the weekend coming up with fireworks. And you've got fireworks at Dundas Driving Park on Sunday. They'll kick off around 9:30, but lots going on before then with live music and entertainment, food trucks. And you know the drill. If you've been there before, always a great night. Programming runs from 2 p.m. to dark. And then, of course, you've got the fireworks around 9:30. And that's at Dundas Driving Park. Lots to look forward to this weekend. Plus the fact that it's an extra day off for some. Looking forward to it. Maroon 5, This Love on Light 92.

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1: 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Traffic check.
2: Volume delays on the west 401 into Milton from James Snow Parkway all the way across towards the 6s, just off and on delays. Eastbound 401 at the 407 had a collision cleanup in the HOV lane, so it's adding to some slowdowns in that stretch. 403 in Brantford, that looks to be in good shape in both directions. Or on in-town routes, haven't heard of any collisions. 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I'm Jennifer Young. 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
13: Shine bright like a diamond. 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

Well, the stars will be like diamonds tonight. Clear sky. With that comes cool temperatures and a yellow warning for frost as we drop down to -2 tonight. Come on. We've reached our high of 13, however. And just looking at the roads, the link eastbound by Upper James, Saxon there backing things up to the 403. 403 a little slow through 6 South as well. I'm broke.

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Nothing's fine, I'm torn. Your favorite newer songs. I've got them blues, like Jagger. Southern Ontario's favorites. 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

0: Light. Traffic check.
1: Troubles in Hamilton westbound on the link past Upper James. Looks like a crash backing things up towards Upper Gauge. You'll find eastbound traffic heavy from the 403. Westbound 403 delays in through Hamilton towards Main Street. Not aware of any recent trouble spots all the way out towards Brantford. A check, we still had troubles along the eastbound 401 at the 407. A collision blocks the HOV lane. CAA members always save at Shell with 3 cents off per liter. It's a match made at the pump. I'm Jennifer Young. That's a look at Light 92 area traffic.
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2: We're seeing a rapid improvement on the westbound QEW. Slight slowdown through Trafalgar, but in good shape through Burlington, even up and over the Burlington Skyway Bridge and heading out towards Grimsby. Not aware of any trouble spots in the west 403 into Hamilton. Slight slowdown through Main Street. Troubles on the westbound link at Upper James is cleared. Jumpstart helps kids across Canada access sport and play so more kids can get into the game. Learn more at jumpstart.canadiantire.ca. I'm Jennifer Young. That's a look at Light 92 area traffic.
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Well, if Jennifer Young was just saying the roads, everything's eased right off, everything looking green. So you're cruising along. The tunes keep on rolling. Stay with us tonight. You got the 80s at 8, all your favorite 80s tracks every weeknight at 8. And all you have to do to listen on your smart speaker, say, hey, Google, hey, Alexa, play Light 92.1. And there's the Verve. 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
12: Hey there, I'm Dana, and I'm here with all of the concerts you should go to this spring and summer. It's almost your last chance to get Charlie Puth tickets. He's bringing his Whatever's Clever World Tour to TD Coliseum in Hamilton on May 20th. And if you're a Bruno Mars fan, you have five chances to see him at Rogers Stadium in Toronto at the end of the month. So get on those tickets if you haven't already. He's a treasure. If you're more into intimate rock shows with legendary performers, Ann Wilson of Heart will be at the Opera House in Toronto on May 30th. Then this June, Josh Groban and Jennifer Hudson will be bringing their powerful pipes to Scotiabank Arena on the 4th. Jack Johnson will be at RBC Amphitheatre on June 30th. And this July, we've got tons of epic performers coming to Toronto, like Lionel Richie and Earth, Wind & Fire, Santana and the Doobie Brothers, and Chicago and Styx. A lot of great nostalgic pairings there. Be sure to keep listening to Light 92 because we'll have all of your concert announcements, plus amazing giveaways. We'll have Ed Sheeran and Josh Groban tickets coming up soon.
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I'm a believer. 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